0: Instead, they're arguing she shouldn't be held criminally responsible because she suffered from postpartum psychosis. Psychiatrist Jennifer Tufts told jurors that Clancy didn't appear to be suffering from psychosis, but that she struggled to find the right mix of medications to help her condition.
1: She described it as this hopelessness, like a fear of not getting better.
0: The testimony is set to resume on Monday morning. Peter Haralambos, ABC News.
2: After a decade-long career with the FBI, Wally the Golden Retriever has retired from his position as a crisis response canine. The agency says crisis canines have a special ability to mitigate victim stress in almost any place at almost any time. I'm Stephanie Officer, ABC News.
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5: Tonight, partly cloudy, a slight chance of a shower or thunderstorm, low 73. Saturday, mostly sunny, 20% chance of a shower or thunderstorm in the afternoon, high of 89. Saturday night, partly cloudy, slight chance of a shower early, a low 72. Sunny and hot on Sunday, high 92. Partly cloudy on Sunday night, low 74. Sunny on Monday, a high 93. Monday night, mostly clear, low 76.
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Ray Michaels checking in with you here on a Friday night. Hey, it's good to have you singing along with us. Crank up the songs. Here's a great one from Robert Palmer.

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0: Grand Funk Band with the tunes on a Friday night. We're an American band, and we're here in town to rock you down. How you doing? I'm Ray Michaels. Nice to have you here with us. Hope you had a great week. We're heading into the weekend with some great music on the radio. Free coming up. Kenny Loggins, Pearl Jam, and more all on the way next.
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0: Owensboro's greatest hits, 92.9 WVJS. 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
2: Tonight, partly cloudy, a slight chance of a shower thunderstorm, low 73. Saturday, mostly sunny, 20% chance of a shower thunderstorm in the afternoon, high of 89. Saturday night, partly cloudy, slight chance of a shower early, a low 72. Sunny and hot on Sunday, high 92. Partly cloudy on Sunday night, low 74. Sunny on Monday, a high 93. Monday night, mostly clear, low 76.
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0: Freddie and the Band Queen here on the Classic Hit Station. Isn't that crazy? Little thing called love. We're going to get crazy with another hour of great music. I'm going to kick it off with a song from REO Speedwagon. Big time favorite in the 1980s. Got it on the way for you next. Keep it right here with us.
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3: Tonight, partly cloudy, a slight chance of a shower and thunderstorm, low 73. Saturday, mostly sunny, 20% chance of a shower or thunderstorm in the afternoon, high of 89. Saturday night, partly cloudy, slight chance of a shower early, a low 72. Sunny and hot on Sunday, high 92. Partly cloudy on Sunday night, low 74. Sunny on Monday, a high 93. Monday night, mostly clear, low 76.
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That moon arising and the greatest hits are playing back to back on a Friday night. I'm Ray Michaels, just underway with another hour of great tunage. How about something from the Jay Giles Band?

0: Rock it out with the Romantics on a Friday night here at the Classic Hit Station as we head into the weekend. You got a barbecue planned this weekend, maybe, or heading to one? Well, I'll tell you what, to get the best hamburger in America, you're going to have to drive a while because it's something that they come up with from USA Today. They crowned the Habit Burgers Double Char the best fast food burger in America. That's for the second year in a row. I've never had a Habit Burger. Have you? I've only even seen it, I think. Anyway, it's a signature flavor that they say comes from cooking their patties over an open fire, the way it should be. It's it. Number one on their list, according to USA Today. In the other top five, right behind them, is the Double Double from In-N-Out, also a good burger. The Original Double from Freddy's, the Papa Burger from A&W, and the Butter Burger Cheese Double from Culver's. The top five best burgers in America, according to USA Today.
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0: Classic hits back to back on Friday night with the dude. Looks like a lady. Aerosmith and Ray here with you on Friday. Now, if someone asked you what city had the worst drivers, well, you might say the city you were in or the city you were from, but nah, it's not too bad around here. Consumer Affairs looked into this and they analyzed data and came up with a ranking of the cities with the best and worst drivers in America. Bad driving is things like driving the wrong way on a one-way traffic or failing to yield or aggressive and careless driving, making improper turns, reckless changing lane. You know, you've seen it before. In the end, the U.S. city with the worst drivers is Waterbury. How do you like that? You guys ought to get it together there in Waterbury. Memphis has the second worst drivers in America, according to Consumer Affairs. They tested about 338 cities overall. The city with the best drivers? Salinas, California. Coral Springs, Florida. Lowell, Massachusetts. And New York City, believe it or not. I'm thinking maybe because not many people drive there. They all take a cab. Let's be safe on the roads and hang around for more super great hits on the weekend here next.
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2: Tonight, partly cloudy, a slight chance of a shower thunderstorm, low 73. Saturday, mostly sunny, 20% chance of a shower thunderstorm in the afternoon, high of 89. Saturday night, partly cloudy, slight chance of a shower early, a low 72. Sunny and hot on Sunday, high 92. Partly cloudy on Sunday night, low 74. Sunny on Monday, a high 93. Monday night, mostly clear, low 76.
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3: School shooting Friday near Bangkok, Thailand. Police say the 14-year-old shooter killed multiple staff members and injured dozens in a premeditated attack. ABC's Britt Clannad in Hong Kong.
4: The shooter taking his own life at the school. Officials say he still had more than 30 rounds of ammunition on him. Police later finding his two grandparents also dead from gunshot wounds at the family home, saying the teen appears to have killed them before going on the rampage at the school, and that the handgun he used was registered to his grandfather.
3: A retail giant is recalling Better Goods pistachio nut butter over possible salmonella contamination. ABC's Yuri Benajad with the details.
5: This is actually a product that was imported from Italy and then went out to Walmart locations across 19 different states. Now, luckily, we haven't seen any illnesses from this outbreak at this point. What actually happened was Florida health officials went in and tested the jars of butter, and that's when they found the salmonella contamination, and that led Walmart then to issue that voluntary recall. And in a statement to us, Walmart wrote, "Safety is a top priority. When notified of recalls, we move swiftly to remove the impacted products from our stores and implement a sales block at our registers and online."
3: Prediction market sites Kalshi and Polymarket say they are allowing users to bet on clinical trials of medications and whether they will win FDA approval. Critics accuse the platforms of turning life and death situations into gambling. Kalshi claims the bets will be a source of information for investors on drugs that show promise. I'm Stephanie Officer, ABC News.
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8: Tonight, partly cloudy, a slight chance of a shower thunderstorm, low 73. Saturday, mostly sunny, 20% chance of a shower thunderstorm in the afternoon, high of 89. Saturday night, partly cloudy, slight chance of a shower early, a low 72. Sunny and hot on Sunday, high 92. Partly cloudy on Sunday night, low 74. Sunny on Monday, a high 93. Monday night, mostly clear, low 76.
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0: pretty good remake version of American Woman from the Guess Who. That's Lenny Kravitz here on a Friday night. Welcome to the Classic Hits. I'm Ray Michaels. Going to take a journey. Steve Perry and the band coming up. Duran Duran and a Foreigner classic on the way in just minutes.
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0: Owensboro's greatest hits, 92.9 WVJS. Mick Jones and Lou Gramm, Foreigner, with Double Vision here on Friday night. Boy, they certainly had clear vision recently when they took the sharpest images ever captured of the sun. You'll like this if you're into science. They were just taken by a solar telescope in Hawaii, and the results are incredible. The new pictures reveal just how dynamic the surface of our sun really is. It's like a whirlpool of superheated plasma bursts churning all across the sun. Wow, they'd make a movie out of that. Researchers say this could help explain the origins of the solar system and solar storms that can disrupt satellites and power grids here on Earth. And the swirling motion may be why the sun's outer atmosphere reaches temperatures above 1,000,000 degrees Celsius. It's like walking on the sun, right? Let's get you into another set of great hits here on a Friday night. Stand by, and while you do, don't forget to download that Owensboro radio app and take WVJS wherever you go. 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
2: Tonight, partly cloudy, a slight chance of a shower thunderstorm, low 73. Saturday, mostly sunny, 20% chance of a shower thunderstorm in the afternoon, high of 89. Saturday night, partly cloudy, slight chance of a shower early, a low 72. Sunny and hot on Sunday, high 92. Partly cloudy on Sunday night, low 74. Sunny on Monday, a high 93. Monday night, mostly clear, low 76.
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0: Billy Idol dancing with himself here on the Classic Hit Station. It's the best way because no one laughs at you that way, right? Hey, if you're into dancing, we're going to try the Lido Shuffle with Boz Skaggs. Hang out and do it with us next.
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3: From ABC News, I'm Stephanie Officer. The number of critical U.S. air defense missiles is extremely low, including those used in Patriot missile systems, according to a government report. ABC's Rachel Scott.
4: According to one estimate, the war has used up two-thirds of America's Patriot missiles and more than a half of its long-range missile interceptors. Sources tell ABC News the president backed away from his latest major threat against Iran, in part after his top advisors warned about the potential impact a major escalation would have on the interceptor stockpile. Iran mocking the president for repeatedly abandoning his threats. The regime's top negotiator

0: calling it theater diplomacy on loop and a failed strategy.
1: New York State Police are searching for the man they believe killed his 70-year-old father in Orange County, then lit his house on fire, allegedly trying to cover it up. Officials found 70-year-old Robert Ryan Thursday evening after firefighters extinguished the blaze. Now the manhunt is on for 32-year-old Thomas David Ryan. His sister tells ABC News it's something their family feared for a long time, saying Ryan has severe mental illness and went off his medication. Authorities believe he's driving a 2016 gray Toyota Prius with New York license plate HNH7671. He's considered armed and dangerous, police urging anyone who sees him not to approach and to immediately call 911. Hot and humid weather on the East Coast, dangerous fire conditions out west.
2: For Las Vegas, Nevada, out towards the southwest, the desert southwest, ninth day in a row that they're dealing with extreme heat warnings. That includes areas of Phoenix, 112, Palm Springs, 109. Salt Lake City is under that too, 102 degrees. And the heat in the west persists all the way through the weekend. Salt Lake City, 101, 101 Saturday, 99 on your Sunday. And then Billings, 95, 101, just unusually hot.
1: Wendy's worker in Massachusetts looking forward to starting freshman year at Yale this fall, all because his employers decided to help fund his education. You're listening to ABC News.
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1: A growing number of national restaurant chains are pulling jalapenos from their menus due to a salmonella outbreak linked to the spicy peppers. They include Sweetgreen, Qdoba, and Chipotle, and they all say they're doing it out of precaution. ABC News medical contributor Dr. Alok Patel says salmonella outbreaks linked to jalapenos are rare.
7: What's concerning and tricky about this is produce such as jalapenos, they don't go through

0: There are morning fix of Aerosmith with Dream On and Chris Morrow. Glad you're here. The weekend is underway. We've got a good one ahead of us, a lot of hours, and we've got a lot of hours to fill with a great list of classics. Eddie Money on my playlist here in the next few minutes. The fabulous Thunderbirds are coming up, and the Electric Light Orchestra is next.
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3: From ABC News, I'm Brian Clark. A bulldozer operator was killed trying to contain a wildfire in South Central Oregon Friday, while the status of two crew members on board a heavy lift helicopter is unknown after that helicopter crashed while they were battling a separate wildfire in Utah. The wildfire risk remains elevated across the West, says ABC meteorologist Samara Theodore.
4: We are seeing diminished air quality due to all the smoke we've got. 9 p.m. tonight, Mountain Time, we're starting to see these plumes of very heavy and extreme wildfire smoke sink down into places like Idaho, out towards Casper, Idaho Falls. Supposed to really be on alert as you head through the remainder of your Saturday.
3: President Trump says he'll go to the Supreme Court after a three-judge panel from the D.C. Circuit Court of Appeals blocked his White House ballroom, ruling that Congress needs to authorize construction. More from ABC Stephen Portnoy.
5: Trump has said the ballroom would be privately funded by donors, but the Washington Post has said the contractor expects close to half of the cost to be borne by government agencies funded by taxpayers. Trump now claiming the U.S. military and Secret Service view the appeals court's ruling as a national security threat. But the judges wrote security concerns are not an automatic get-out-of-law-free card, insisting that lawmakers must authorize the construction.
3: The Senate confirmed the president's former lawyer, Todd Blanche, as the new attorney general, the vote coming by one vote. The difference, Senator Bill Cassidy, Republican of Louisiana.
6: All considered, I will vote for Mr. Blanche. I'll be criticized for this vote. What's new?
3: Republicans Lisa Murkowski and Susan Collins voted against his confirmation. Almost 70% of Puerto Rico's in drought, and after the driest July on record, there are now water restrictions in place across the territory, says ABC's Ashan Singh.
7: More than 180,000 customers in San Juan and six surrounding municipalities are now on a rotating schedule that can leave them without running water for 48 hours at a time.
3: You're listening.
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10: John's day is off to a slow start, so he

0: the Strait dare claim sovereignty over the Strait. It is an international waterway, and they're going to charge fees for it.
1: A spokesman for Iran's Revolutionary Guard says the reopening of the Strait of Hormuz is completely independent of the talks with Oman. Meta says it's going to appeal the $576 million fine imposed by a judge in New Mexico, who also ordered the company to change the way young people use its popular platforms. More from ABC's Andrew Dimbert.
2: A New Mexico judge finding Facebook and Instagram helped fuel the state's young mental health crisis. The judge ordering the social media giant to pay $567 million for treatment and prevention programs, while also making changes to its apps after ruling Meta created a public nuisance by intentionally designing features to keep young users online longer.
1: Three people, including a 9-year-old, went tubing in western Michigan's Muskegon River and were reported missing Tuesday. They were found alive Friday after a massive multi-day search. State Police Lieutenant Pat Agumma said,
3: "They're dehydrated. They've been out in the wilderness, mosquitoes and all the elements."
1: I'm Brian Clark, ABC News.
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7: Today, mostly sunny, a slight chance of a shower or thunderstorm, mainly in the afternoon, a high of 89. Partly cloudy tonight, low 72. Sunny on Sunday, a high of 92. Partly cloudy on Sunday night, low 74. Sunny on Monday, a high of 93. Mostly clear Monday night, low 75. Sunny, a chance of rain on Tuesday, high of 92. Chance of a shower or thunderstorm on Tuesday night, low 75.
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a song that peaked at number 10 for Sting and the Police, their first top 10 hit with dee-doo-doo-doo, dee-da-da-da. Well, hi, it's Haynes Johns on your Saturday morning, and coming up next, the rock superstar's son following in dad's footsteps, but not for the fame. I'll have who and why, plus who really runs your family show after the cards.

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0: Green Day with a song that peaked at number two with an address you don't want on that boulevard of broken dreams. Well, hi, it's Haynes Johns. Happy weekend to you. We thank you for including us in your Saturday morning. A boulevard of hopeful dreams with this rock superstar son following in his dad's footsteps, but not for the fame. It's Romeo Bon Jovi, the youngest of the four kids that John Bon Jovi shares with his high school sweetheart, Dorothea. And he says his youngest son is 22 years old, and Romeo says he's ready for fame should it come his way, but that's not why he's doing it. His rock band is called Lawn, and in talking about that and his music career with the Dorothy Jackson Show, in an interview he says, you know, I'm trying to think local right now. I want to know all of our fans, every person who's interested in our music and comes out to hear us when we perform. So he is the youngest of the four kids. Their oldest is daughter Stephanie, who is 33, sons Jesse, 31, and Jake, 24. He's the one that famously married Millie Bobby Brown from Stranger Things fame. They got married back in May of 2024. But Romeo says, you know, I really got interested in music when I was in middle school and thought, that's really what I want to do. So the first single his band released is called Lasso, L-A-S-O. And they asked John Bon Jovi, what do you think about it? He said, I think it's great. That's the only song I've heard that they've done, but I think it's great. They're like, well, really, is he getting fame because of your name? He's treading on your name and you're probably in there guiding him and telling them what to do. He says, blah, blah, blah. I'm not in there at all. I have had nothing to do with them. They've got their own vision. They're doing their own thing, which I really appreciate. And remember, they're on the West Coast. I'm still in New Jersey here on the East Coast. End of quote from John Bon Jovi, supporting his son, but not guiding him. I mean, not telling him what to do. So good for him. I'm sure he offers some great fatherly advice when asked. Coming up, it's The Clash, their final hit, after we kick things off with the Rolling Stones.
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0: Well, I guess they opted to go. That was the final hit for The Clash. My name is Haynes Johns. Coming up next, party directions from Creedence after Tears for Fears get their third consecutive top five hit.
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2: Today, mostly sunny, a slight chance of a shower or thunderstorm, mainly in the afternoon, a high of 89. Partly cloudy tonight, low 72. Sunny on Sunday, a high of 92. Partly cloudy on Sunday night, low 74. Sunny on Monday, a high of 93. Mostly clear Monday night, low 75. Sunny, a chance of rain on Tuesday, high of 92. Chance of a shower or thunderstorm on Tuesday night, low 75.
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0: Party Directions from Creedence, It's Up Around the Bend. The song peaked at number 4, gave them their 6th top 5 hit. Well, hi, it's Haynes Johns on your weekend. Happy Saturday morning to you. Up next, a 1-2 punch of number 1s. The first for Huey Lewis in the News, after the second for Queen. But first, we kick things off with ZZ Top. And on the way next hour, surfing USA, but not with the Beach Boys, with the Beach Bow Wows. I'll have the world champions that may not be what you're expecting coming up.
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Freddie Mercury and Queen with their second number one, where it stayed for 3 weeks with Another One Bites the Dust. Well, hi, it's Haynes Johns, and up next, Surf's Up, Dude, but not with the Beach Boys. It's the Beach Bow Wows. I'll have the world champions that may not be what you're expecting after Huey Lewis and the news.

0: tandem dog and human category with her human, Steve Drotter. And I mentioned earlier about Rusty, that mini Pinchie. Also, there was the French bulldog, Isa, that was showing up. So you can check that out when you search for World Dog Surfing Championships. Woof. Up next for us, it's Hart, Chumbawamba, and David Bowie.
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0: David Bowie with Changes, a song he thought was kind of a throwaway song when he recorded it. It turns out to be one of his signature songs. You never know what your fans are going to like, right, Mr. Bowie? My name is Haynes Johns. Up next is the numbers 2 and 10, the second top 10 hits for the Red Hot Chili Peppers and Ford.
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2: Today, mostly sunny, a slight chance of a shower or thunderstorm, mainly in the afternoon, a high of 89. Partly cloudy tonight, low 72. Sunny on Sunday, a high of 92. Partly cloudy on Sunday night, low 74. Sunny on Monday, a high of 93. Mostly clear Monday night, low 75. Sunny, a chance of rain on Tuesday, high of 92. Chance of a shower or thunderstorm on Tuesday night, low 75.
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0: The Red Hot Chili Peppers with their second top 10 hit when scar tissue peaked at number 9. Yes, we all have scar tissue on our hearts because life is a contact sport. My name is Haynes Johns. Happy Saturday morning to you. We thank you for including us in your weekend. On the way next, movie music from Eric Carmen after we kick things off with Hall & Oates and their second number 1. And coming up next hour, wishing Snooki well after a major life change. I'll have what, when, and why coming up.
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6: There's a red flag fire warning up throughout much of Washington state as communities take aggressive action trying to prevent more blazes like the one that burned through Spokane. California Interagency Incident Manager Daniel Ramey.
7: These trees are not completely consumed. They could re-burn. So let's say you get a re-spark, you have a lot of wind like we saw on that first day, and it rekindles and makes a jump. We're going to have crews patrolling every single area of this fire, watching for rekindles, watching for a flare-up.
6: Newly released surveillance video shows the moments the gunman opened fire at an Idaho In-N-Out burger last week. ABC's Michelle Franzen has more on the Good Samaritans who were involved.
8: Former Twin Falls police officer Austin James ran toward the gunfire and drew his own weapon, getting shot by the suspect. Inside the restaurant, an off-duty state trooper engaging the suspect and eventually leading employees to safety. Armed civilian Jordan Salinas also firing shots at the gunman.
9: And as soon as some rounds started coming at him, everything changed. Immediately, all that bravado he had immediately crumbled.
8: Investigators are still trying to determine a motive, but say they believe he acted alone.
6: Spider-Man Brand New Day remains number one at the domestic box office over the weekend. Its domestic haul so far, $653 million, the highest 10-day domestic gross in box office history. Sherry Preston, ABC News.
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12: Today, mostly sunny, a slight chance of a shower or thunderstorm, mainly in the afternoon, a high of 89. Partly cloudy tonight, low 72. Sunny on Sunday, a high of 92. Partly cloudy on Sunday night, low 74. Sunny on Monday, a high of 93. Mostly clear Monday night, low 75. Sunny, a chance of rain on Tuesday, high of 92. Chance of a shower or thunderstorm on Tuesday night, low 75.
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Eric Carmen with Hungry Eyes that peaked at number 4. More from that Dirty Dancing motion picture and soundtrack. Well, hi, it's Haynes Johns, and up next, wishing Snooki well after a major life change. I'll have what, when, and why after the band live.

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0: Annie Lennox and Dave Stewart, that we know as Eurythmics, getting their second top five hit when Here Comes the Rain Again peaked at number four. Well, hi, it's Haynes Johns. Up next, we'll do the first top 10 hits for Tom Petty and the Heartbreakers and Dan Hartman.
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2: Today, mostly sunny, a slight chance of a shower or thunderstorm, mainly in the afternoon, a high of 89. Partly cloudy tonight, low 72. Sunny on Sunday, a high of 92. Partly cloudy on Sunday night, low 74. Sunny on Monday, a high of 93. Mostly clear Monday night, low 75. Sunny, a chance of rain on Tuesday, high of 92. Chance of a shower or thunderstorm on Tuesday night, low 75.
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0: song that peaked at number 10 for Tom Petty and the Heartbreakers, their first top 10 hit with Don't Do Me Like That. Well, hi, it's Haynes Johns. On the way next, the very first hit for Pat Benatar, after we kick things off with Fleetwood Mac and one of the most hopeful songs ever. And coming up next hour, the private, unassuming couple that may be having the best year of their young lives. I'll have who and how coming up.
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2: Today, mostly sunny, a slight chance of a shower or thunderstorm, mainly in the afternoon, a high of 89. Partly cloudy tonight, low 72. Sunny on Sunday, a high of 92. Partly cloudy on Sunday night, low 74. Sunny on Monday, a high of 93. Mostly clear Monday night, low 75. Sunny, a chance of rain on Tuesday, high of 92. Chance of a shower or thunderstorm on Tuesday night, low 75.
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song that peaked at number 23 for Pat Benatar and her first hit with Heartbreaker. Well, hi, it's Haynes Johns, and up next, the private, unassuming couple that may be having the best year of their young lives. I'll have who and how

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0: The highest chart success for New York City-based band The Spit Doctors when Two Princes peaked at number 7. Well, hi, it's Haynes Johns with the private, unassuming couple that may be having the best year of their lives. Their young lives, I might add. It's newlyweds Tom Holland and Zendaya starring together in the top two movies last weekend. Spider-Man Brand New Day, this debut weekend, a whopping $355 million. That's the second biggest opening weekend ever in domestic box office history. They starred together also in the number two movie last weekend, Christopher Nolan's The Odyssey. So wow, how cool is that? Newlyweds and starring together in the number one and number two movies of the weekend. Wow. The two films brought in $406 million last weekend, and the film Spider-Man Brand New Day did nearly $1 billion globally in the opening weekend. Wow, pretty sweet deal for them. The other top five movies last weekend, it was Toy Story 5 still doing $6.3 million, Minions and Monsters at $5.8 million, and Moana $5.3 million. So we'll see what happens this weekend. But everything setting up for a big summer, maybe $4 billion for the summer and $10 billion for the year. But it's getting close to 2018, the biggest year ever for box office receipts, $12 billion. So we'll see what happens with that. All these great movies keep coming out. Bring it on, right? Up next, Supertramp with their first top 15 hit after Corey Hart and his first top 10 hit.
1: And Doug.
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0: Supertramp getting their first top 15 hit when Give a Little Bit peaked at number 15. I ran the math. If we all give a little bit, it will make a big difference in our world. I'm just saying. My name is Haynes Johns. Up next, another first. The first number one for John Waite. Then the Cars with one of our theme songs here at the radio station.
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2: Today, mostly sunny, a slight chance of a shower or thunderstorm, mainly in the afternoon, a high of 89. Partly cloudy tonight, low 72. Sunny on Sunday, a high of 92. Partly cloudy on Sunday night, low 74. Sunny on Monday, a high of 93. Mostly clear Monday night, low 75. Sunny, a chance of rain on Tuesday, high of 92. Chance of a shower or thunderstorm on Tuesday night, low 75.
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0: The car is getting their third hit with one of our theme songs here at the radio station to let the good times roll, which we do all day, every day. My name is Haynes Johns, and we do keep that rolling next as we do Huey Lewis in the News, All In With Love, plus the story song from Bob Seger, A Road Trip Gone Horribly Wrong. He'll explain more. And coming up next hour, speaking of road trips, the couple and their young son doing a major reset, selling just about everything to live a life on the road in a camper. Okay, I'll have who and how, plus why and how it all started and when.
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0: high of 93. Mostly clear Monday night, low 75. Sunny, a chance of rain on Tuesday, high of 92. Chance of a shower or thunderstorm on Tuesday night, low 75.
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A song that peaked at number 12 for Bob Seger with those Hollywood Nights. Well, hi, it's Haynes Johns. And up next, the couple and their young son do a major reset to sell them just about everything to live life on the road to being on how, who, how, and why, plus when it all started.

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0: Sammy Hagar and Van Halen with the instant gratification song Anytime Like Right Now. And thank you. Who are we kidding? They rarely say thank you, right? Those type of people. Anyway, my name is Haynes Johns with the couple and their young son that did a major reset, selling just about everything to live a life on the road in a camper. Okay, but when did this all start? Back in 2022. They are celebrating their fourth year of doing that. Talking about Ashley and Lennon Davis, along with their young son. They had their home in Pennsylvania where they lived for 3 years, and they wanted to start a new life without any debt and on the road, untethered. So when they first got on the road, it was a significant cut in income. You think? So they sold 80% of their belongings because, well, they couldn't fit much of that into their van, which is how they started out, living life in a van. So they sold their house. They made a pretty decent profit, they saved, invested a lot of that with what they earned, so they would have passive income living off the interest and do that while they were traveling. And finally, they bought their RV outright so they wouldn't have any monthly payments. So she continues to work with her remote job, and Lennon has to fly back every month because he serves in the National Guard, so he has to do that weekend every month, which requires that he do that, and they have to pay for that themselves. So they also document their family's adventures for over 1 million followers on social media, which they get income from that. So because of their new lifestyle, that means they have less cash coming in, so they have to be strategic. Ooh, strategery. How they travel and where they stay. So they have a rough budget of about $1,200 a month for accommodations, food, gas, and all that stuff. Like a mix of campgrounds, RV parks, sometimes an RV resort that has heated pools, live entertainment, and even a play area for the kids. So sometimes they can strike a deal with the campgrounds. Well, hey, we'll talk about you with our social media postings in exchange for a free place to stay. So right now they're keeping things pretty much on the East Coast because he has to fly back monthly to Pennsylvania. But once he finishes his commitment to the National Guard, they want to travel all across the country. So he says, I went from using my hands for manufacturing and being a people manager to running a camera and really learning how to fly a drone to get good shots for our social media postings as content creators. So there you go. Well, have fun with that. I mean, I love camping, but all that, living in a camper for 4 years, I don't know. Up next, the first hits for Toto and the Pretenders, then the biggest hit for Hall & Oates.
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0: like that hearing test, right? Third Eye Blind getting their second top 10 hit when How's It Going to Be peaked at number 9 for that San Francisco-based band. My name is Haynes Johns. Thank you for letting me be a part of your day. I hope the rest of your Saturday goes smoothly. Keep it here because we've got lots more of your favorites on the way to sing along with, and I'll be back again tomorrow as we continue celebrating your weekend. But what do you say we go wild and crazy today with random acts of kindness? Don't overthink it. Just do it. Could be somebody you know. Could be a total stranger. Could be something big. Could be something not quite as big. The important thing is to do a random act or random acts of kindness. It'll make them feel better, make you feel better too. Plus, it'll make a positive difference here in our community. Coming up next, we'll go back to the beginning, the first hits for the bands Lit and Kansas, after we kick things off with the Eagles and their fourth number one.
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3: From ABC News, I'm Sherry Preston. The FAA has confirmed that the two crew members on board a firefighting helicopter that crashed in Utah were both killed when the chopper went down. Deanna Younger is the public information officer in charge of the Wildmell fire.
4: I do know that NTSB and FAA have investigators en route, and they will be investigating the accident.
3: There's so far been no way to get to the scene of where the crash happened because of all the flames. ABC's Samantha Theodore says the flames and smoke taking a toll once again out west.
5: You'll note that over the past couple of days, we had a bit of a break in places like Washington State, allowing firefighters to really take on some of the more arduous work there with those wildfires. But now we are seeing that threat kind of reboom here. Spokane under pink, that means red flag warning. We've got pink in Billings, Riverton, Rock Springs. That is a red flag warning. It means strong winds, very dry conditions, so those fires can spread rapidly.
3: Diminished air quality as well because of all the smoke. A teenage boy killing his grandparents in Thailand and then going on a shooting rampage at his school when it was over, at least 8 people were dead.
6: Investigators say the suspect used a handgun in the attack and that his grandfather owned the weapon. The country's prime minister condemned the attack and said that it could have been even worse as the suspect had at least 30 more bullets.
3: ABC's Marcus Moore at the Foreign Desk. Iran has this afternoon issued new demands around the reopening of the Strait of Hormuz. The head of Iran's National Security Council saying in a statement, the strait will never fully reopen until the U.S., quote, corrects its behavior. No response yet from the Trump administration. In the Senate early this morning.
7: On this vote, the yeas are 50, the nays are 49. The nomination is confirmed.
3: The Senate confirms Todd Blanche to be the next attorney general after one of the GOP holdouts who had threatened to hold his vote voted in favor. 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
3: An appeals court ruling that the construction must stop on the White House ballroom until Congress gives its approval. Senator John Hoeven from North Dakota is ready to give his.
12: Number one, the president's raised a lot of private money to fund it, and that's going to be something that future administrations can use, whether they're Republican or Democrat. That's a benefit.
3: And Democratic Senator Peter Welch from Vermont says he's a no.
13: We will never give a presidential approval for the Arc de Triomphe or the East Wing Ballroom. I mean, these are vanity projects.
3: Newly released surveillance footage shows the moment that gunmen opened fire in an Idaho In-N-Out burger last week. ABC's Michelle Franzen with more on the Good Samaritans who likely saved lives.
14: Former Twin Falls police officer Austin James ran toward the gunfire and drew his own weapon, getting shot by the suspect. Inside the restaurant, an off-duty state trooper engaging the suspect and eventually leading employees to safety. Armed civilian Jordan Salinas also firing shots at the gunman.
15: And as soon as some rounds started coming at him, everything changed. Immediately, all that bravado he had immediately crumbled.
14: Investigators are still trying to determine a motive, but say they believe he acted alone.
3: Spider-Man Brand New Day remains number one at the box office this weekend. Its domestic haul so far, $653 million, the highest 10-day domestic gross in box office history. Sherry Preston, ABC News.
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20: Today, mostly sunny, a slight chance of a shower or thunderstorm, mainly in the afternoon, a high of 89. Partly cloudy tonight, low 72. Sunny on Sunday, a high of 92. Partly cloudy on Sunday night, low 74. Sunny on Monday, a high of 93. Mostly clear Monday night, low 75. Sunny, a chance of rain on Tuesday, high of 92. Chance of a shower or thunderstorm on Tuesday night, low 75.
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0: Front the Casbah from The Clash. All right, we got three in a row on the way. Matchbox 20 coming up here in just a couple of minutes. And our next three in a row will kick off with Journey next.
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0: Matchbox 20 in real world. You know, every once in a while, it's fun to think fantasy world stuff, right? Like winning the Powerball jackpot tonight. It's 800 and 56 million bucks. You take the cash, which most of us are going to do. What is it, about 370? Got to pay some taxes and stuff on that. I think it's doable. You can afford a boat, a cabin, a bunch of stuff on the way. And of course, be nice to friends and family, right? Donate to your favorite charities and such. 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If you're going to play Powerball tonight, remember, play responsibly. Yeah, do not go out and spend a bunch of money.
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2: Today, mostly sunny, a slight chance of a shower or thunderstorm, mainly in the afternoon, a high of 89. Partly cloudy tonight, low 72. Sunny on Sunday, a high of 92. Partly cloudy on Sunday night, low 74. Sunny on Monday, a high of 93. Mostly clear Monday night, low 75. Sunny, a chance of rain on Tuesday, high of 92. Chance of a shower or thunderstorm on Tuesday night, low 75.
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0: Well, something to mark down on the calendar. Coming up on Wednesday, it's going to be a total solar eclipse. The moon shadow going to be completely covering the sun up. If there's always a caveat to this. If you're in Greenland, Iceland, and northern Spain, all right, total solar eclipse for us here in the United States, the north part of the state's going to see a noticeable partial eclipse in the afternoon. If you're in the southern part of the United States, a little blip on what goes on. So you know how this whole thing works, right? Total solar eclipse is when the moon moves directly between the earth and the sun, and it lines up just right so the daylight turns kind of a twilight. You know, the sun's faint outer atmosphere, they call it the corona, becomes visible. I know it's kind of geeky stuff overall, but if you are going to watch this, you do need to have certified eclipse glasses or a safe pinhole projector. I've also read that you could use like a welding mask or welding helmet if you got the right number of glass.
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0: Hope you're having a great Saturday afternoon. Chip here with the fill-in duties. All right, time for something we call crazy studies and surveys. And as the name implies, we go online and we find crazy studies and surveys. You can participate as well. If you've got weird stuff you find online, send it over to me. It's Radio Guy Jim on Facebook. Follow the page. You can instant message me with what you find online. Do a copy and paste. Do a link, whatever it might be. All right, number one, new study has found that we are quite sexist when it comes to food labeling. They say that we associate masculine images with unhealthy food and feminine images with healthy food. Interesting. So I would say Mr. Clean, unhealthy. Brawny guy, unhealthy. All right. Number two, researchers say napping a couple of times a week can lower the risk of a stroke and heart attack. Interesting. New dream job that we didn't know we needed for our heart health. Napping. How about it? What if you take a nap 5 days a week? I got my hand raised on that. Last one for us today. New survey on employee productivity found that one in four employees, 26% actually, think workers are less productive in the summer. Think that workers are less productive in the summer. Nice weather. They say vacation fever, kids being out of school, lead the list of reasons for the perceived summer productivity dip. Is that true? But what if you hate summer and you're a winter person? You want to go skiing and snowmobiling and ice fishing and all those kind of things. You're the odd one.
1: And Doug.
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0: Another great set of classic hits on the way this afternoon. Pat Benatar on the way. Also going to hear from Supertramp. Well, did you watch the NFL Hall of Fame game on a Thursday night? Or are you kind of like, don't care about football, one? Or is it two? Preseason just stinks. Or is it three? Both of them. I watched about half of it, fell asleep at halftime, and that's when things really got good. Panthers beat the Cardinals 33-30. Saw some highlights, man. The one guy, don't remember his name. See, that's the thing about preseason. You don't know who they are. The one guy for the Panthers at the end ended up getting the touchdown so they could win. NFL preseason gets underway in earnest this coming Thursday, the 13th. There'll be games on Friday, the 14th, and everybody else gets to play on Saturday, the 15th. I know it's preseason. I've always said this is the time to shine for the guys that want to make the team.
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2: Today, mostly sunny, a slight chance of a shower or thunderstorm, mainly in the afternoon, a high of 89. Partly cloudy tonight, low 72. Sunny on Sunday, a high of 92. Partly cloudy on Sunday night, low 74. Sunny on Monday, a high of 93. Mostly clear Monday night, low 75. Sunny, a chance of rain on Tuesday, high of 92. Chance of a shower or thunderstorm on Tuesday night, low 75.
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0: Well, if you're still trying to figure out what to do tonight with the family, of course, you go see One Night Only or Ice Cream Man, maybe Super Troopers 3. Those are three of the new movies that are in theaters this weekend. Of course, the old standbys, you know, the ones that have been at the top of the box office the last couple of weeks. The new Spider-Man movie is still pretty hot. And of course, if you got time and your bladder can handle it, The Odyssey. The Odyssey is still in theaters, too.
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3: From ABC News, I'm Sherry Preston. Iran has issued new demands around the reopening of the Strait of Hormuz, insisting it will not open until, quote, the U.S. corrects its behavior, compensates Iran for war damage, and agrees to release frozen assets. Still no response from U.S. negotiators. However, Vice President J.D. Vance did tell Fox,
4: "We're applying a whole host of tools, diplomatic, economic, military tools, to ensure that we get the best outcome for the American people. I feel quite confident we will get there, but we're still a bit in the middle of the game."
3: Early this morning in the Senate,
5: on this vote, the yeas are 50, the nays are 49. The nomination is confirmed.
3: The Senate voted to confirm President Trump's former personal lawyer to be the next attorney general.
6: A major win for Todd Blanche, who overcame opposition from within his own party to narrowly secure the votes he needed here. The deciding vote coming from Senator Bill Cassidy, who announced he would support Blanche, even though he said he's not perfect. Cassidy framing it as a choice between Blanche and someone potentially worse.
3: ABC's Olivia Rubin. The entire island of Puerto Rico is now rationing water after the territory experienced its driest month in more than 120 years. Much of the country's in severe drought, and there's no relief in sight.
7: It could very well affect tourism, especially when you hear on San Juan, for example, having to go in these 48-hour cycles without water. And of course, tourism is a big industry in Puerto Rico.
3: ABC's Andrew Dimbert. A pilot and crew member both confirmed to have died fighting the Wide Mouth 2 fire in Utah. Deanna Younger is public information officer for the firefighters.
8: I do know that NTSB and FAA have investigators in route, and they will be investigating the accident.
3: Fires continue burning in the West. You're listening to ABC News.
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17: Tonight, partly cloudy, a chance of a shower thunderstorm early, low 72. Sunny on Sunday, high 92. Partly cloudy Sunday night, low 74. Sunny on Monday, a high of 93. Mostly clear Monday night, low 76. Sunny, a chance of rain on Tuesday, high of 92. Partly cloudy, a chance of rain on Tuesday night, low 75. Partly sunny, a chance of rain Wednesday, high 89.
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0: EMF, an unbelievable, pretty interesting lead-in for the story I saw this afternoon on the interwebs. So it's got to be true, right, if it's on the interwebs. Some BMW cars built after July of 2020 with a specific operating system are displaying a Spider-Man logo when you go to start the car. You click on that or you touch it, and I guess it launches an animation with visuals and theme music and ambient lighting if you got the right kind of model of car. BMW says the animation is optional. It's part of a festive celebration similar to the holiday theme stuff that they've done in past, but a lot of owners are ticked off about it. They're like, hey, I got the car. Didn't really expect to see advertising, you know, on my screen. They say this is going to run through August 10th on those screens.
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0: Well, happy Saturday afternoon. It's Chip with the fill-in duties. Let's do some trivia. Hopefully you're not too many foamy pops deep. Let's see if you can get this one today. According to industry data, what U.S. state has the most billboards? All right. According to industry data, what U.S. state has the most billboards? By the way, there are some states that do not allow billboards, if you did not know that. So do not guess. Alaska, Hawaii, Maine, and Vermont. There are four states that do not allow them. But what state has the most billboards? That's this afternoon's trivia question.
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2: Tonight, partly cloudy, a chance of a shower or thunderstorm early, low 72. Sunny on Sunday, high 92. Partly cloudy Sunday night, low 74. Sunny on Monday, a high of 93. Mostly clear Monday night, low 76. Sunny, a chance of rain on Tuesday, high of 92. Partly cloudy, a chance of rain on Tuesday night, low 75. Partly sunny, a chance of rain Wednesday, high 89.
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0: Blink-182 and all the small things. All right, got a guess for this afternoon's trivia question. According to industry data, what U.S. state has the most billboards? By the way, do not guess Alaska, Maine, Hawaii, or Vermont. Those are four states that do not have billboards. Is it Oregon, Washington? Where is it? A lot of tourists, folks. California. Got to be California, right? Nope, not that. It is not New York. It is Florida. Yeah, by the way, Florida is the state that has the most billboards. All right, hang tight. Another hour of the greatest classic hits of all time coming up. Songs you can sing along to, including the Doobie Brothers, who are next.
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Working our way through another great set of classic hits on the Saturday afternoon. First weekend. Yeah, it's the first weekend of August. Weird, isn't it? Stevie Nicks going to come up here after Fastball.

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0: Stevie Nicks and Tom Petty. Stop Dragging My Heart Around. All right, three in a row on the way. We'll kick that off with Semisonic's Closing Time here in just a couple of minutes. It's Jim with the Fill-In Duties. Let's take a peek at some entertainment news this afternoon. Morgan Freeman says he'll overlook a mediocre script for good pay. Says he's willing to accept roles in movies with scripts if the dollars are right. Had a discussion with a friend yesterday about this in pro football, or actually any sports. Would you go to a crummy team if the bag of money was correct? Or would you rather take less money, you know, for like a killer script or a killer team? Interesting. Well, David Fincher's Squid Game spinoff is DOA. They had planned on doing this spinoff at Netflix. Months of development went into it, and nope. Not going to happen now. So interesting to see what goes on there. Warner Brothers Discovery has confirmed a live-action adaptation of The Jetsons. Oh, no. Jim Carrey going to be starring in that. They talked about this. I remember, was it last year? Yeah, the end of last year. And now they've got Jim Carrey signed on. It is slated for release in 2028. No word on who else is going to be on there. And a teaser for Madden was released for Prime Video here this past week. Nicolas Cage is going to be starring as John Madden, and it's going to look at the partnership between Madden and Al Davis, who is going to be played by Christian Bale.
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0: Just a couple of minutes away from another great set of classic hits, including Billy Idol, also the Steve Miller Band here in just a few minutes. It's Chim Saturday afternoon. Hey, did you see the story here this past week, or maybe it was 2 weeks ago, about the Florida postal worker who is accused of stealing a winning lottery ticket that was sent through the mail and claiming the prize? That is wild. You think about it, because you can go to the lottery office and redeem the prize. But if you think, oh, you know, it's only like $1,000, I'm good to go, put it in the mail, I'll get my check, I don't have to take a day off from work and drive maybe across the state or wherever it might be, right? Okay, that's kind of weird. Speaking of lottery, if you play the Powerball tonight, and if you win, I really don't think you're going to drop this one in the mail. It's $856 million up for grabs. What are they saying, like 230? Something like that? No, 370. Can't do the math in my own head. 370.7 million. If you take the cash, yeah, you got a winner on that bad boy. I'm going to hire like the Brinks armored people right in the back of an armored car all the way to the lottery office after you hire like 17 lawyers.
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2: Tonight, partly cloudy, a chance of a shower thunderstorm early, low 72. Sunny on Sunday, high 92. Partly cloudy Sunday night, low 74. Sunny on Monday, a high of 93. Mostly clear Monday night, low 76. Sunny, a chance of rain on Tuesday, high of 92. Partly cloudy, a chance of rain on Tuesday night, low 75. Partly sunny, a chance of rain Wednesday, high 89.
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0: Another hour of the greatest classic hits of all time coming up. We'll kick it off with a band that is going to be on tour here end of September. Not with their original lead singer. Yeah, Dee Snider has bowed out. He says doctor's orders-ish on that. They've got former Skid Row lead singer Sebastian Bach leading the group for 9 dates. Palmer, Alaska, I believe Salem, Oregon, if I'm right, is on that. Going to be in Oklahoma, Washington, couple in Canada, and away we go. Details, of course, on the Twisted Sister website.
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3: From ABC News, I'm Mike Dabusky. Iran's top security official says the U.S. needs to correct its behavior if the Strait of Hormuz is to be fully reopened. It comes as Iran and Oman are reportedly close to an agreement on that crucial waterway, which would allow vessels to enter the Persian Gulf through an Iranian-controlled route. ABC News national security and defense analyst Mick Mulroy.
4: Ultimately, it sounds like Iran is not interested at all in conceding its sovereignty over the Strait, their claim sovereignty over the Strait. It is an international waterway, and they're going to charge fees for it.
3: Some action in the Senate today. Lawmakers confirming Todd Blanche to be the attorney general, with Republican Susan Collins and Lisa Murkowski voting against the move. The chamber also voted to fund the government through the midterms and into early December. President Trump, meanwhile, is responding to a court's decision to halt his White House ballroom project until he seeks congressional approval. Here's ABC's Stephen Portnoy.
5: Pushing back against the ruling, Trump arguing his ballroom will serve as a desperately needed military center. In court papers, the administration says at 90,000 square feet, nearly twice the size of the existing mansion, the ballroom would serve as a physical barrier, protecting the rest of the White House complex and housing a drone port on its roof.
3: Tens of thousands of people in Puerto Rico now have to line up for water as a rationing program is implemented amid a severe drought there. ABC's Andrew Dimbert with the details.
6: Tourists caught in the crisis scrambling to make new plans. The Puerto Rican National Guard has been working since June to alleviate conditions, distributing over 500,000 gallons of water to residents already. Officials in Puerto Rico say they are praying that water will come in the coming weeks. Andrew Dimbert, ABC News, New York.
3: And fire crews now say they have the Wide Mouth 2 fire in Utah, about 24% contained, though fire conditions have not allowed them to get to the site of yesterday's deadly helicopter crash. You're listening to ABC News.
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11: Tonight, partly cloudy, a chance of a shower or thunderstorm early, low 72. Sunny on Sunday, high 92. Partly cloudy Sunday night, low 74. Sunny on Monday, a high of 93. Mostly clear Monday night, low 76. Sunny, a chance of rain on Tuesday, high of 92. Partly cloudy, a chance of rain on Tuesday night, low 75. Partly sunny, a chance of rain Wednesday, high 89.
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Don Henley says, once the shows are done for this year, that is it. Done, over. The band is saying goodbye. Not going to do anything else in 2027. I'm sure, unless there's a contract with a lot more zeros on it.

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0: Black Crowes and Hard to Handle. We got another three in a row ready to go. Foreigner coming up. And we'll kick things off with Bon Jovi here in just a couple of minutes. Well, would you give your mind or at least your thoughts to AI for $50? There's a San Francisco startup that is aiming to develop non-invasive AI systems that can interpret our thoughts. Now, the company is called Conduit. And they're doing some recruiting right now. They want you to engage in a two-hour session. You wear this heavy helmet, a lot of electrodes. You get about $50 to $55 for your involvement. Really? Not even really minimum wage for them to, you know, tap into your mind. They say the data gathered from the sessions essential for training Conduit's AI. And they want to do it that way instead of, you know, via voice or text. Interesting. If they put that helmet on your head, what kind of stuff is going on in your mind right now? Lots of different voices. I'm not sure if they would get anything useful out of mine. Let's see. What is usually floating around in there? Car parts, song titles and lyrics, and, you know, Jeep stuff and dog snuggles.
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0: Does it seem a little early for the NFL preseason to get underway? Yeah, Thursday night was the first preseason game of the year. It was the NFL Hall of Fame game. Panthers beat the Cardinals 33-30. Interesting. I love watching the new guys, the rookies, and everybody else who's been sitting on the sidelines for a long time, battle for a spot. I know a lot of folks, it's just preseason, doesn't really matter. It does to those guys that are trying to make the team. Everybody else gets underway in earnest on Thursday night. We've got 1, 2, 3, 4, we have 5 games, 6 games, actually. I can't count. 6 on Thursday. We play some on Friday, and everybody else gets to play on Saturday. It's going to wrap up with the Cowboys and defending Super Bowl champions, my Seattle Seahawks.
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2: Tonight, partly cloudy, a chance of a shower, thunderstorm early, low 72. Sunny on Sunday, high 92. Partly cloudy Sunday night, low 74. Sunny on Monday, a high of 93. Mostly clear Monday night, low 76. Sunny, a chance of rain on Tuesday, high of 92. Partly cloudy, a chance of rain on Tuesday night, low 75. Partly sunny, a chance of rain Wednesday, high 89.
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0: Well, it's Jim, Saturday afternoon. Appreciate you letting me hang with you with the fill-in duties back again tomorrow afternoon. Hang tight, another hour of the greatest classic hits of all time and something to bump the 6x9 to the back of your Camaro. AC/DC, you shoot me all night long, next.
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